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2: Plastic cups, neon signs. I still live at the borderline. The bar we ruled, those Soho nights. 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I stay put. I stay put. Cut the thread on our two lives. 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

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I kiss your sign, still hangs the walls under neon lights. Used to raise my hands and they'd go wild, then I burned it down. You never cried. I don't look back, cause I'm still here, still swinging high at the borderline. But ghosts cannot apologize for the hearts they broke. Oh, is it my heart that's still

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5: Hello, Severn Trent here. 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From mid-June, we're moving on to Ford Green Road for around 12 weeks. 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

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Now where do we go? 2 hours of me every Monday and Tuesday around your lunchtime, 1 till 3. We'll have all good music, we'll have chat, we'll talk about what's going on locally, get in touch with me, and you will have your name mentioned on the radio. 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

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Yes, I'm back on breakfast, my friends. 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We play the world famous Six Towns Six. 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
5: Hello, Severn Trent here. We're really sorry if we've been getting in your way recently while replacing old water pipes across Stoke. From mid-June, we're moving on to Ford Green Road for around 12 weeks. 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
1: Plans to spend an extra £15 billion on defence have come under fire for being too little too late. The long-awaited defence investment plan has been published and falls way short of the £28 billion recommended by military chiefs. Shadow Defence Secretary James Cartledge says it's simply not enough.
2: Too little, because there's virtually no more cash than the plan which led the previous Secretary of State to resign because he believed it would make the country less safe. Too late. Much of the capability it contains won't be in service until the 2030s, when the threat we face is right now.
1: Tests for the Ebola virus are being carried out on a patient in Glasgow. They were admitted to the Queen Elizabeth University Hospital in the early hours of Tuesday. Babies born in the United States have a constitutional right to citizenship. The Supreme Court has rejected Donald Trump's bid to end the 150-year-old policy. And Serena Williams' Wimbledon singles return has ended in defeat by Australian Maya Joint. That's the latest from Radio News Hub. I'm David Hall.
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0: What's that I hear? Who wants to be a millionaire? Never mind that. Who wants to listen to us on a Monday Drive Time show? Yes, Lee Ralphie and Wayne Clegg bringing you great music, okay chat, and a bit of laughter. So get tuned in every Monday from 5 p.m. here exclusively on Six Sounds Radio. Woo! Let's go!
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Then tune in to Nikki T when she rewinds the weekend every Sunday between 4 and 6. She'll be playing music like this

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2: Former Defence Secretary John Healey has challenged the government to spend more on defence. An extra £15 billion has been pledged by the Prime Minister Keir Starmer, but it's well short of the £28 billion requested by military chiefs. Mr Healey, who quit over a disagreement about defence funding, is warning of a grave time ahead.
3: Threats are still growing. Demands on defence are still rising in this dangerous world. We will be spending as a nation 2.7% of GDP on defence in 2030, the date that NATO now warns we could face a Russian attack.
2: A patient is being tested for the Ebola virus at a hospital in Glasgow. It's understood they were admitted to the Queen Elizabeth University Hospital in the early hours of Tuesday. The US Supreme Court has rejected Donald Trump's attempt to deny children of undocumented migrants the right to be classed as US citizens. And Norway are through to the last 16 of the World Cup after beating Ivory Coast 2-1. That's the latest from Radio News Hub. I'm David Hall.
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2: Hello, Severn Trent here. 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
1: All eyes are back on England tonight as they take on the Democratic Republic of Congo in the round of 32. These fans feel they can get the job done.
2: I think it'll probably be a struggle again, but then, yeah, as we get through, I think when we play better teams and we can open up a bit more, probably play better against them.
3: We're going to smash them 4-0.
4: Yeah.
3: 4-0.
4: At least three, I'd say.
3: 4-0. And we're going to play Mexico in the Azteca this Sunday.
1: Kickoff in Atlanta is at 5 p.m. UK time. Millions of us are being urged to submit an energy meter reading to avoid paying higher energy bills, with the price cap rise taking effect from today. The average gas and electricity bill will increase by £221, largely driven by a spike in global energy wholesale prices stemming from the Iran war. A patient tested for Ebola at a hospital in Glasgow has tested negative. It's understood they were admitted in the early hours of Tuesday and were tested only as a precautionary measure. And there was no dream comeback for Serena Williams at Wimbledon, losing to Maya Joint in the first round. From Radio News Hub, I'm Frankie Hersine.
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1: Oh, it's beautiful. 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
0: Yeah, yes it is.
1: But I thought the old lady dropped it into the ocean in the air.
0: Well, baby, I went down and got it for you.

0: 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I know it's early, but I'm going to wake you with some great music, some great chat, and maybe the odd special guest. So why not wake up with the bright... Bleh. But not another take again. These things never go right. You know, I could spend a load of time doing these jingles, but I'm just going to tell you, it's a great show. Listening from 7am, you will not be disappointed.
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Hi everybody, it's me, Toby, from the Six Towns Radio Breakfast Show, waking you every weekday morning from 7am. 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
5: Hello, Severn Trent here. We're really sorry if we've been getting in your way recently while replacing old water pipes across Stoke. From mid-June, we're moving on to Ford Green Road for around 12 weeks. 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

0: across Stoke-on-Trent and Newcastle-under-Lyme, on DAB, online and on mobile. 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
1: England are back in action tonight as they take on the Democratic Republic of Congo in Atlanta. Thomas Tuchel has had a few injury setbacks with Reece James and Jarrell Quansah ruled out, but the boss says he has confidence in his team. This fan has it too.
2: I think we've got a good chance. I think these will have the low block again, which we're going to struggle with. But I think as we progress and the games get more competitive, I think that England will come through there.
1: The government are facing questions over a £4.7 billion funding gap for increased defence spending. Yesterday, the Prime Minister announced £15 billion of spending over the next 4 years, but only around two-thirds of that has been identified. We're being told to submit an energy meter reading with the energy price cap going up today. The average gas and electricity bill will rise by £221, and those without a smart meter are being urged to submit a reading so they don't end up paying more than they need to. And a patient tested for Ebola in Scotland has tested negative. Public Health Scotland say it was only a precautionary and the risk to the public is low, but they are assessing routes by which people arrive from affected countries. From Radio News Hub, I'm Frankie Hersine.
3: Radio Works.
4: The cost of an electric vehicle has long been known as one of the barriers to ownership, but now this is changing. Here to explain is Lena Ribeiro from Dacia.
5: 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The charging infrastructure is improving with over 120,000 charging points across the UK, compared to just 8,500 full stations. 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
6: Coming up, the most fascinating person of the year.
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Here is a box, a musical box, wound up and ready to play. But this box can hide a secret inside. Can you guess what is in it today?

0: might look the same, but they don't taste the same.
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2: What I will say is if the music we've got on the show is anything like the half hour leading up to the show, we're in for a great show. White Rabbits, Pinch Punch, first of the month. Yeah, good morning, everybody. The 1st of July, 2026. It's a Wednesday morning. It's just after 7 o'clock. It is the Tubby's Breakfast Show live here on Six Towns Radio. Oi, today you're right. I know. It's a Wednesday already. Looking out up Stanley Street, it's a bit cloudy, but it's still warm. Car said 17 on the way in, and that's at 6:30 this morning. Well, about 6:15, actually. Shorts and T-shirt weather still. Is it going to be nice for the rest of the day? We'll go through the weather for you. I say we because it's me and Mrs. T today. On this lovely Wednesday, we both looked at one another this morning and went, oh, should we go sick? Should we have a lie-in? Oh. Problem is, we're awake then, aren't we? And you look at one another and go, should we have a lie-in? Yeah, all right then. You don't go back to sleep. You just watch the telly and relax. And what better way to relax than just being here and... we'll just play songs and stuff. And what have we got for you today? Oh, we've got some Happy Mondays, some Manfred Mann, Ariana Grande, Jack Savaretti, Shalimar and Counting Crows. I mean, I think the system knows me now. It knows what songs we want on breakfast and it goes, there you go, tub of them. Yeah, why not? It's the 1st of July. And today, you know, we usually have a little Twitter poll and we stopped doing that because Twitter's been acting the goat, as it were. It's National International Joke Day. It's National Joke Day. It's also National Reggae Day. So I'll start the ball rolling, shall I? How does Bob Marley like his donuts? We're jamming. See, we're jamming. See, it's National Joke Day. It's going to be jokes like that. In fact, at the side of me, I've got a set of drawers, and in that top drawer is Lee Brooks's Book of Dad Jokes. So I'm sorry, unless you send them in, I'm going straight to the mattresses on this one. Send us your jokes, send us your favourite jokes. If they're clean, we'll pass them on to the good people of Stoke-on-Trent, Newcastle and the Lyman beyond. And we'll also be playing a little bit of reggae here, there and everywhere as well. But we're going to start with the Cardigans. Love Fool.

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3: Morning, everybody. As Vivian from NSB, Florida said, it is the Tilby's Breakfast Show live here on Six Towns Radio, 10 past 7, Wednesday, the 1st of July, 2026. Pinch Punch, first of the month. White rabbits and all that. And here's Nikki. Morning, Doug.
4: Good morning, Mr. T.
3: Do you have any... every morning on the first of the month, I always wake up and say white rabbits.
4: Yeah, me too.
3: This morning, I had to say echo stop. And that was the first thing I said. And then you went right rabbits. And I thought, oh, it's not the first thing I said.
4: Yes. So I beat you to it.
3: You did, yeah.
4: I did.
3: So
4: I like July.
3: The alarm clock woke me up this morning.
4: I love July.
3: Yeah. Do you?
4: I do. I like July. Okay. Yes, I do.
3: Do you like the 4th of July? Do you like American Independence Day?
4: I just like July in general. Okay. Yes.
3: I don't, you know, of all the times we've been to America, and it's over 100 times, I don't think we've ever been in America on Independence Day.
4: No, I don't think
3: we have. We've been in July, we've been at the end of July, and we've been at the end of June and everything, but for July the 4th, well, we've been going to the States since the 1990, then 35 years, we've never been there on July the 4th. So we've seen Thanksgiving, we've been there for Thanksgiving, we've been there for Christmas, but never for... Never for July the 4th.
4: Do you think they prefer Independence Day or Thanksgiving then?
3: Do you know what? I know that Viv will be up before the end of the show because she's an early riser.
4: She is.
3: And we got a friend. Vivian's the one who gave us the jingle at the start of the show there. And I reckon if you send her a message and say, Viv, please can you tell us, in order of importance, what are your favourite holidays of the year? Not your favourite, but the most important in the American calendar. Is it Independence Day? Is it Christmas Day?
4: Veterans Day?
3: President's Day? Martin Luther King Jr. Day? You know, there's a lot. They have loads and loads. Columbus Day, of course.
4: Do you think they have the days off work as well?
3: Yeah, they do, yeah.
4: They do?
3: Yeah. Mm. In fact, I think Martin Luther King Day came about because Stevie Wonder wrote, Happy Birthday to you. And he campaigned to have Martin Luther King Jr. Day as a national holiday, and that's what happened. I'm going to stick my neck out and say Ronald Reagan announced that one. But yes, they have days for everything, don't they?
4: Speaking of days for everything and days off, if England, which we will get into in a little while, if they get through tonight, against DR Congo, their next match is at 1 a.m. on Monday.
3: I know. Do you think...
4: King Charles is going to let us all have Tuesday off.
3: If you say King Charles, you have to follow it with Spaniel. You know that.
4: King Charles Spaniel.
3: Yeah.
4: Do you think he'll let us all have Tuesday off? Because he'll let all the Scots have the day off.
3: I don't know. What I think we should do, though...
4: Campaign.
3: I mean, we've got a telly in here, and we are in a media centre, so maybe we could have... I mean, the match at 1 o'clock, so it's not going to finish till 3-ish, isn't it?
4: It's ridiculous timing.
3: With refreshment breaks, hydration breaks and all that. So I reckon... You come in here and watch it. Have a little kip on the sofa bed over there and then just start the breakfast show first thing because it'll... Otherwise, we're going to be shattered out. Oh, actually, it's on Saturday, isn't it?
4: No, it's on Monday.
3: On Monday, the first thing Monday morning, yeah. Oh,
4: yeah, we've got guest presenters next week, Mr. T.
3: We have got guest presenters next week and we're very thankful for it. But so we'll be sunning ourselves in there and sunny prestatin.
4: It'll be Liv Tide, I believe, on Monday.
3: Liv. Yeah. Oh, Liv's coming in.
4: Liv's coming doing the breakfast show.
3: Maybe, I don't know if Liv's the biggest football fan, so it might suit her to come in. You know, it's one of them things, isn't it? It sweeps the fever of the football sweeps the nation and everybody gets involved in it. I personally think tonight's going to be a bit of a mess. It is. I mean, the last game we won 2-0, and you went to bed early, and I came to bed and said, you said, what was the score? I said 2-0. I said, oh, good result there. I said, oh, it was a horrible game.
4: It's too late.
3: It was an horrible game.
4: These matches are too late for me, apart from tonight, and we can only watch half of it.
3: Well, I'll tell you a funny story. A few years ago, when I was watching the Cup in America, we were in America during the World Cup, and it was in Korea and Japan. Now, the time difference meant that the games were on at 2 in the morning, 4 in the morning, 6 in the morning. So if you wanted to watch a game, you had to be up early
4: You'd
3: in the morning.
4: You'd be all right with the 6 a.m.
3: The 6 a.m. one, but getting up at the 4 one or the 2 one, you ain't just gone to bed and it's 2 o'clock in the morning.
4: Yeah. I remember sitting in a San Francisco bar watching, was it a Man United
3: match? It was,
4: match?
3: Yeah, the European
4: about 10
3: Cup,
4: in the morning, the, 11 in the
3: it
4: morning.
3: Was the European Cup final, yes.
4: You're on your holidays. It's never too early.
3: It was the FA Cup
4: not
3: final.
4: Too early.
3: The FA Cup final. I remember David De Gea was in goal. But yeah, that was 2016, that was, yeah.
4: And it gets everyone together, doesn't it? It sort of like unites us all.
3: I know. I walked into a bar at like 8 in the morning and said, are you showing the cup final? Buddy, you're the only one in here. We'll show whatever you like. And he got it on
4: phone. And
3: they
4: found it. Yeah,
3: found it for
4: me. I mean, how
3: me,
4: good
3: so,
4: is that? Yeah. Yeah.
3: But not before I gave a homeless man a coffee and a bagel breakfast. Because the manager I spoke to said, I know, maybe try the coffee shop across the road. And I went across the coffee shop and I bought a coffee and a bagel. And then he said, actually, sir, we are sharing the football. So I said, okay.
4: And you get free breakfast.
3: So I there was a man that sat in the back. I said, would you like some breakfast, marmite? And he went, oh, that'd be really nice. Thank you. In an American accent, obviously, which I'm not going to do at this hour. There you go. So he inherited a large coffee and a bagel out of it. And I got to watch the cup final. Mm.
4: We win?
3: As I remember, yes. Mm-hmm. I'd have to look historically what happened to United in the cup finals in 2016. But from memory, yes. Anyway, we're going to talk about jokes in a minute, so I want you to get ready, think about your favourite joke and get ready to press send and send me and Mrs T your favourite joke because it's International Joke Day today and we need to hear them.
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0: The Locust Eaters. I always used to say locust, but it's lotus, isn't it? The lotus eaters, the locust eaters.
1: Which makes no sense. Why would you eat a lotus?
0: Why would you eat a locust?
1: Well, some people do, but you wouldn't eat a flower. Although you can eat flowers on a salad.
0: Maybe they've been over to the factory in Norfolk and they've actually eaten a lotus. They've taken it to pieces and decided, we're going to eat the steering wheel.
1: Like a robot or something.
0: Yeah. Eating a lotus, I don't know. Dear Lotus Eaters, have you sent a message to your mate Viv anyway about the which holidays are the most preferential in America?
1: Do you know what? I haven't, but I will.
0: You can't get the schedule.
1: She's not going to be up yet.
0: Well, no, but she'll pick her messages up the second she wakes up, won't she? Can we have another... Can I get another co-presenter, please? Thank you.

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1: Weather.
2: Okay.
1: That's it.
2: I've managed to change mine from Celsius to Fahrenheit, I'm so happy.
1: To fire and heat.
2: Mm. Okay. So sunrise, 4:47 this morning.
1: Yes.
2: Sunset, 21:38.
1: Okay.
2: It's going to be 70 degrees Fahrenheit today, which is quite nice.
1: All right, you're going to 70. I mean, I've got 23 degrees.
2: There you go.
1: In old English morning.
2: It's going to be, mine's old, yours is new.
1: Is it?
2: Yeah, Fahrenheit, it was before Celsius.
1: Really?
2: I'm sure.
1: Was it?
2: Yeah.
1: I think we should check on that one.
2: Okay,
1: can we get a read on that one?
2: I've been using Fahrenheit since I was a child.
1: Right.
2: And then some person went, no, we're going to use this new Celsius.
1: I think it might be the other way around. I think Fahrenheit is your metric.
2: When you were little, though,
1: yeah.
2: Did your mum and dad speak Fahrenheit speak?
1: No.
2: They didn't?
1: No, I'm very much a Celsius child.
2: Oh, I don't get Celsius. apart from in the winter.
1: How did this happen?
2: I don't know. Light rain and gentle breezes expected today. Today we'll see cloudy periods and sunny breaks.
1: Now, I'm hoping to do me edge today. My front edge is a bit, what's it? My front edge is a bit out of control, so I'm going to trim it today.
2: Okay.
1: And I was hoping for a bit of niceness, but it says that if there's any chance of rain today, it's going to be this morning.
2: The odd light shower cannot be ruled out.
1: Yeah.
2: By the evening, it will be cloudy and breezy.
1: Cloudy.
2: With a few spots of light rain. Okay. So looking here, it seems, rain, possibly light showers this morning, and then just a cloudy afternoon with a high of 70 degrees.
1: There you go. It looks, looking at the weather forecast for the rest of the week, we've got 22 today, 22 tomorrow, 23 Friday, 25 Saturday, 26 Sunday, 27 Monday and 28 Tuesday.
2: Yeah.
1: We've got another heat wave on the way. What's going on here?
2: I've got Britain set for the third heat wave of summer. It's set for a hat trick of heat waves.
1: A hat trick?
2: Yep. The third one due next week.
1: So at the moment, we've just had a brace.
2: If that's a tour.
1: Yeah.
2: Temperatures could hit a peak of 33 degrees, which is 91.4 degrees Fahrenheit, as a high pressure moves in from the Azores. I know you like the Azores, don't you?
1: There was a young woman from the Azores.
2: Thank you.
1: Yeah.
2: Met Office forecaster said a return to heatwave conditions is looking increasingly likely for some areas, but it's going to be quite humid as well. After a mostly warm and sunny weekend, the heat will be turned up Monday, Tuesday and Wednesday. It'll be as hot as the Bahamas. There you go.
1: Bask in the sunshine next week and enjoy this kind of climatically cooler weather this weekend, or certainly this week. Traffic-wise, we're looking like we're moving okay. Remember that there are waterworks going on in the Smallthorne and Norton area. So if you're up that way, this is to replace pipes, 40 miles or 40 kilometres worth of pipes in and around Stoke-on-Trent. The latest phase is happening up in Norton and around Smallthorne. There are diversions in place. So if you're heading that way, then be patient and you'll get through it nice and easily. The roadworks have proved to be a little bit flowy at the moment and for the last couple of weeks. Work started on that on the 15th of June and will continue for up to 6 weeks, so probably to the end of July there, but it is for our benefit changing the pipes there. More on that, and if anything else comes in road-wise, we will let you know as and when here on the Six Towns Radio Breakfast Show. Now, it's National Joke Day today, and it's National Reggae Day as well, so, you know, I'm going to ask for your jokes to be sent in, please. And it's National Reggae Day, so if you've got a favourite reggae song, let's put it on the radio, shall we?
2: This is a good one.
1: Let's listen to it together. Gwidgibo. This is Gwidgibo loved. Do you remember watching that episode of The Simpsons where Bart is playing Scrabble with Homer and Marge, and he puts down the word Gwidgibo?
2: Yes, I do.
1: Well, at the end of this song, that's what they sing. Gwidgibo love. See, it's one of them things. Anyway, I've always found that the punchline to a joke, I've always said this, is funnier than the actual joke itself. You could just say the punchline and it'll bring a smile to your face. So if you've got any jokes, and it's National Joke Day today, so if you've got any jokes that we can put out on air, then send us your jokes in. Easy as that.
2: I've got the answer to the question.
1: What question?
2: Which came first, Fahrenheit or Celsius?
1: Oh, go on then, yeah.
2: Fahrenheit came first.
1: Came first, did it? Okay.
2: Invented in 1724 by the German physicist Daniel Fahrenheit.
1: Yeah.
2: Makes sense.
1: Daniel Fahrenheit.
2: Yes. And Celsius was created just 18 years later in 1742 by the Swedish
1: Dave Celsius.
2: Astronomer Anders Celsius.
1: Oh, I see.
2: There you go.
1: Imagine if they'd have been called Atkinson and Cooper or something like that. Oh, it's going to be 28 degrees
2: Cooper.
1: Atkinson today, yeah. Just coincidence that they were called Fahrenheit and Celsius. Like the bloke
2: just coincidence.
1: Yeah, it probably was, yeah. Your favourite joke, Mrs. T, off the top of your head?
2: I have no jokes.
1: Oh, okay.
2: I'm sorry.
1: You really are rubbish at telling jokes.
2: I am so bad. Okay. Only the chicken crossing the road because he wanted to go to the other side. Go on, give me a joke.
1: Well, this might come as a bit of a shock to you, but I'm thinking of selling our Hoover.
2: Okay.
1: It's just gathering dust.
2: That's not funny.
1: We're going to blame
2: Lee Brooks. One?
1: We're going to blame Lee Brooks for that one, and his sad dad joke book.
2: Sad dad.
1: I just deleted all the German names off my phone. It's hands free.
2: Oh, come on, dear me.
1: Look, unless you send jokes in, you're going to get my jokes. So, my dad suggested that I register for a donor card. He's a man after my own heart. Now, come on. If you want them any better than that, then you're going to have to send them in. studio@sixdowns.co.uk is our email. You can click on the button on the app or on the website. Just click on the button top left or right, depending on what you've got. Contact the studio, easy as that. You can WhatsApp us, you can TikTok us, you can Instagram us, you can Facebook us. Just send us a joke in and we'll put it out there. Obviously, if it's clean, we don't want any rudeness now. I once dated a zookeeper. Turned out he was a cheater. So you're going to get jokes like that unless you tell me your favourite jokes. Or just the punchlines. The punchlines are as funny as the joke, as we know. And on National Reggae Day, if you want a reggae song playing, well, you just want to leave it to me and Mrs. T. It's up to you. Lots of days today, but those are the ones that stuck out.
2: The UK's transition, Mr. T, from Fahrenheit to Celsius took place gradually between 1961 and 1970.
1: Oh, right.
2: There you go. And the reason why Americans like Fahrenheit over Celsius, and this is what makes sense to me, a single degree in Fahrenheit represents a smaller temperature increment than a Celsius degree, allowing for more precise distinctions in everyday temperature without the need for decimal points.
1: Oh, okay.
2: Yeah, there you go.
1: So it's 23.2 degrees here in the panhandle. Otherwise, they can say it's 74 degrees.
2: Exactly. They're not bothered about their decimal points.
1: Okay. Anyway, I know it's a Wednesday, but I thought I'd play a Happy Monday song. Kinky Afro. 7:30, Wednesday the 1st. Wednesday the 1st of July. More after this.

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Music from the past. Music to make you remember your youth. 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Then tune in to Nikki T when she rewinds the weekend every Sunday between 4 and 6. She'll be playing music like this

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1: I was Ariana Grande and Hate That I Made You Love Me. Coming up, we got the Recorder Marauder Disorder. We got more from me and Mrs. T, weather updates and traffic updates. Rob's Record of the Week and, of course, the birthdays. And it's National Joke Day today, so I want you to send in all your jokes. Yeah, get some great jokes sent in to us. Otherwise, you'd be going, I'm going to the dad joke book. I'm ever so sorry. You know, I really am. About the dad jokes that Lee Brooks has sent in. Wimbledon updates. England's number one is still injured, so she won't be performing. So there's your Wimbledon updates. And breaking news from Wimbledon. Dozy tennis fans have been picnicking in Wimbledon's designated as P-zone for guide dogs. Apparently just behind Henman Hill, there's a well-signposted area for assistance dogs to use their toilet.
2: Mm-hmm. Well, people are picnicking
1: people
2: there.
1: People have been picnicking there. Grass is lush. We'll go here. So, there's a...
2: Oh, dear.
1: I mean... I wonder how many guide dogs they get at Wimbledon that necessitates an entire zone.
2: Well, there's all sorts of guide dogs though.
1: Yeah, there, assistance dogs and mental health dogs and guide dogs for the blind, hearing dogs for the what's it?
2: I love dogs.
1: Mind you, the way that the tennis players go, you wouldn't think that they'd need sort of hearing assistance dogs, would you? Because they can. What's all that shouting? Shut up! Try to relax here.
2: Apparently, David Beckham was there yesterday with his mum.
1: I can't think of anything.
2: He always takes his mum on her birthday, and he was a gentleman. Everyone loved him being
3: David
2: there.
3: Beckham, David Beckham,
2: and he's probably today flying over for the match, isn't he?
1: Yeah, I can't. I can't think of anything worse than Wimbledon.
2: Cricket.
1: At least cricket, you can be a bit raucous and have a beer, but tennis, you have to sit there and go,
2: Pims.
1: Oh, yes, there's a lovely strawberry and stuff like that. I'm a moaning
2: stop,
1: now.
2: I'm sorry.
1: National Reggae Day today and Tell Us Your Joke Day. I tried to steal spaghetti from a shop, but the guard saw me and I couldn't get past.

You've still got to go there the next day. I'm not a fan of the new pound coin, but then again, I hate change. So if you want better jokes than that, send them in. I know, I'm ever so sorry. We got some news coming up about the World Cup as well and the recorded marijuana disorder, all before the chimes of 8 o'clock. In the meantime, it's a Manfred Mann's Earth Band and Blinded by the Light. More after this on the 60 Hour Breakfast Show. Oh, I thought we were going to start then. I was trying to be all radio and clever and that.

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0: Morning, everybody. It is the Toby's Breakfast Show. It's 5 to 8 on Wednesday, the 1st of July, 2026. Pinch, punch, first of the month. And White Rabbits and all that. I'm going to play you a song now. And all you've got to do is guess what it is. And I've been practicing it for the last minute or so, and I've just forgotten what I'm going to play.
1: Well, in the meantime, I told my doctor I'd broken my arm in two places.
0: Go on.
1: He told me to stop going to those places.
0: Oh,
1: If you can't beat them, join them.
0: Yeah, okay. Right, so I have remembered what it is now. I just forgot it. If you know what I'm playing, then get in touch with us, studio at Six Downs. You know how to get in touch with us now. And you'll get yourself in the draw for some Six Downs goodies, if you're right. It's not a football song, it's not a Wimbledon song, it's not anything like that, but it is a song that you'll recognise, hopefully, because my playing, I'd like to think, is a little bit improving. It's in B, if you want to carry on and play along at home with me. It goes a little something like, you're going to count me in, Mrs. D?
1: I will. 3, 2, 1.

0: reminds me of 1996.
1: Does it?
0: It does.
1: What happened then? Nazareth won the cup. Did you find out what happened in 2016, by the way? Did United win the FA Cup?
0: I didn't. I think you were doing that.
1: Oh, yeah, was I? Yeah, sorry about that. I do apologise. I'll find out for you and we'll give you an answer. If you know what that I'm whistling or what the watch recording there, sorry, Liv, by the way, Liv's dog goes mad when I get the recorder out, then get in touch with us and get yourself in the draw. Some shock results in the World Cup. Well, not really shock results in the World Cup yesterday. As I mentioned yesterday, Germany and Paraguay. Germany went out to Paraguay on penalties.
0: They didn't.
1: Yeah, they did, yeah.
0: Germany going home?
1: Yeah.
0: Oh, I didn't know that.
1: France in the knockout stages. Netherlands and Morocco. The Dutch went home.
0: No, they didn't.
1: Morocco beat them on penalties, yeah. Yeah, the Dutch are going home as well. The Côte d'Ivoire versus Norway. Norway beat them 2-1. So Norway going through to the next round. I think it's a nail biter that one between them and Brazil, I believe. In the next round, France they beat Sweden 3-0 in quite a convincing.
0: I think they're going to win.
1: France, no,
0: I do.
1: Portugal going to win.
0: I think France are doing really well.
1: The what's it? The
0: what's it?
1: The psycho, you know, whatever it's called. Octopus has said that Portugal are going to win. To what we got today. Oh, Mexico, they went through to the next round. They beat Ecuador 2-0 last night as well. That was the early 2 in the morning game, that was. So didn't manage to watch that tonight. Of course, you've got England versus the DR Congo, Belgium, Senegal, USA versus Bosnia and Herzegovina. So it's a fun night tonight with the football. Of course, a 5 o'clock kickoff. So a lot of people will be finishing work early so they can get home and watch the football or get to the pub or wherever you're going to watch the football. And it's kind of an early one, so you... have an early night, I suppose, and be able to get up in the morning all nice and fresh.
0: Yeah.
1: And stuff like that. So, good luck to England. What do you think the score's going to be, Mrs. T?
0: 2-1.
1: 2?
0: England.
1: I think it's going to be a 1-0 damp squib.
0: Oh.
1: Yeah.
0: To England?
1: Hopefully.
0: Yeah.
1: Okay. I think it'll be a tough game. I think that DR Congo will do exactly what the last team did, and they'll just park the bus and make it difficult for us to break down. I think the wingers need to do a lot more. And
0: you know what I'm finding interesting?
1: And what do I know?
0: All these national anthems.
1: Armchair pundits.
0: It's great watching them sing.
1: There was one last night that was very much like a... I can't remember which one it was, but it was like an old-fashioned Strauss waltz. Yeah. It was one of those. Brilliant.
0: I like listening to those.
1: Anyway, more after 8 o'clock. This is Jack Savaretti featuring Mika, Youth and Love. 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

0: across Stoke-on-Trent and Newcastle-under-Lyme, on DAB, online and on mobile. 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
1: All eyes are back on England tonight as they take on the Democratic Republic of Congo in the round of 32. These fans feel England can get the job done.
2: I think it'll probably be a struggle again, but then, yeah, as we get through, I think when we play better teams and we can open up a bit more, probably play better against them.
3: We're going to smash them 4-0.
4: Yeah.
3: 4-0.
4: At least three, I'd say.
3: 4-0. And we're going to play Mexico in the Azteca this Sunday.
1: Andy Byrne may have to raise £4.7 billion in his first budget should he become a Prime Minister. So after Sir Keir Starmer's announcement, the UK will spend around £15 billion on defence over the next 4 years, but only around two-thirds of that has been identified. It's understood Mr. Byrne wasn't told about the funding gap. A patient tested for Ebola at a hospital in Glasgow has tested negative. Public Health Scotland say they are assessing routes by which travellers could enter the UK from affected countries, but stress the risk to the public is low. And fewer than half of drivers reckon they could pass the theory test if they did it today, 30 years on since it was introduced. From Radio News Hub, I'm Frankie Hessine.
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0: Shalimar and I Can Make You Feel Good. 8 minutes past eight, Wednesday the 1st of July, Pinch Punch, first of the month. And all that and stuff. It's International Joke Day and International Reggae Day, so we'll be playing some songs here, there and everywhere. Had some correct answers in coming in on the Toby's Recorder Marauder Disorder as well. I'll play that again in about 50 minutes time, give you a chance to have another listen. Time. If you're keeping an eye on the weather, the chances of it having a little bit of drizzle or a little spot of rain is this morning. After about midday, the chances die off and we're going to have quite a nice afternoon. 24 degrees, 22 to 24 degrees. And between Thursday, Friday, Saturday, Sunday, Monday and into Tuesday, we're going to have a bit of a heat wave again next week. So the temperatures are going to slowly rise for us with a little chance of rain, just sunshine and clouds. The best day, Friday, Saturday, Sunday, more. Well, it just gets better as the weekend goes on.
1: About this lady who's been killed in Florida and another one in Mexico by alligators and crocodiles.
0: No, I haven't. No, what's happened?
1: Well, this woman was only sitting in 3 foot of water in a river in Florida, North Florida.
0: See.
1: The alligator came up, bit her arm off, and she died. Okay. And then there's a person, the same happened with a crocodile in Mexico on the same day. Wow. Frightening. Holidays, eh?
0: I mean, I have friends who live on the St. John's River in Florida, and it's an unusual river, and it flows south to north. Most rivers do it the other way, but it flows south to north. And we go out on the boat on the river there, and he stands there at the side of the river with his gun when his dog's swimming in the water because there are alligators.
1: Yeah,
0: if there's water in Florida, there's an alligator there, even in the Disney parks. On golf courses, everywhere where there's water, there's an alligator. And these things are prehistoric monsters. They will take your arm off. They will take your leg off. They'll drag you under and take you in a roll. So, not really surprising.
1: I remember being on the boat with them, and it was really hot, and the boat had stopped working. Do you remember? We were just drifting and it was like 95 degrees.
0: Yeah, and the gators were circling. Yeah.
1: And they went in to cool off. And like you and me, you were just sheltered on that boat. We ain't getting in there. No, now, there you go, holidays.
0: Have I dreamt it? Have you got something to talk about now?
1: Yeah, I've got a holiday story.
0: Oh, that's right, yes. Yeah. Shall I change the bed to a bit of holiday music, shall I?
1: Okay.
0: There we go, feeling hot, hot, hot on holiday.
1: Or feeling itchy, itchy, itchy
0: really?
1: On holiday, yes.
0: I don't know if there's a song called that, but I'll have a look
1: for
0: you.
1: No, that's fine.
0: Okay.
1: This first story about holidays is, it says, fed up holidaymaker films himself sprinkling itching powder on sunbed towels.
0: This is towel wars again, isn't it?
1: It is, yeah. Tom Kauntz, his name is. He was annoyed at people getting up at 6 a.m. to reserve the sunbeds. This was in Mallorca in early June. So he decided to take his matters into his own hands during this family holiday by sprinkling itching powder onto their towels, especially repeat offenders. Who reserved the prime poolside lounges before heading back to their rooms. Do you remember we once went on holiday with our American friends and we took them to, was it Fuerteventura?
0: Yeah.
1: They fancied coming for some strange reason. And they couldn't believe us Brits with the pool wars or sunbed wrap wars.
0: Going out at 6 in the morning to put your towel down just to guarantee somewhere to sit.
1: But by the end of the holiday, they joined us.
0: Yeah.
1: Yep.
0: Also, you should, if the hotel's got 200 guests, then there should be 200 sunbeds, shouldn't there?
1: Mm.
0: I know some people go, it's like the people who sit down and waiting to board a plane. They'll sit down and they'll put their bag on one seat next to them, their case on another seat next to them, take up three seats. Can I sit there, please?
1: And people get very cross, don't they, on the way to holidays and stuff.
0: Yeah.
1: So the first target he had was a woman estimated to be in her late 40s. He said she and her husband reserved the same beds every day despite spending little time around the pool. He attempted a quick walk-by sprinkle of itching powder onto one of their towels, but the plan backfired almost immediately. As she arrived at the pool, she seemed annoyed. She immediately grabbed the towel from the sunbed, stormed back to her room to change it, while her husband stayed behind to reserve the spot. Undeterred, he returned the next morning with a new plan. After setting his alarm for 6 a.m., dear me. He watched from his balcony as they all headed towards the pool. Within minutes, he spotted the same couple making a beeline for the same beds. So he sneaked downstairs once they'd put their towels down and rubbed itching powder into one of the white hotel towels before waiting for them to return. At about 1:30 in the afternoon, they returned. The man sat on his towel. The scratching began. After 10 minutes, he had to jump into the pool, scratching. He got out, picked up the white towel, used it to dry himself, and the small irritation seemed to turn into a full body scratch. And then he gave up sunbathing and went and sat under an umbrella. Do we agree with this? I don't think I do.
0: I think that's tantamount to assault, isn't it?
1: I think so, yes.
0: I mean, even if it's done in a jokey manner, I think that's just a bit...
1: Lots of people are saying, oh, I love it. Just make sure you don't do it to people who are
0: just
1: swimming.
0: Don't do it to me, Lark, the host.
1: Some people saying, absolutely genius. Thank you for your service.
0: Yeah.
1: But other people are saying, no.
0: Surely there's got to be, quote unquote, a better punishment for people who go out there at six. And what annoys me, I don't mind if people get up at 7 in the morning, go out, put their towel down, you know, and they always put a book on there or a magazine to make it look like
1: we've done it ourselves.
0: No, of course. But the better pastime is to actually watch it. Watch the towel monkeys go down and lay their towels down, you know, and then
1: you've done that.
0: And they do it. They do that look around where they look from left to right,
1: this
0: is my towel. This is now my space. And then they'll walk off. Now, if they then go, you know, they go back to the room, have a wash, brush their teeth, and then go back down to their bed. That's great. Even if they go for a bit of breakfast and then go back to their towels, that's great too. But the people who go down, put their towels down, and then go off to the day, they catch a bus to town, you know, and then they get back mid-afternoon and go, oh, yes, we've had this reserve since 6 o'clock this morning. They're the wrong ones.
1: They are the wrong ones.
0: Now, punishment-wise, maybe it should just be put their towel, you know, pick their towel up, fold it neatly, and then somebody else sit down there. I remember we went in Crete once, I think, pre-COVID. And there was two people who'd reserved a seat. They'd put their towels down and they'd gone off to town. Now, a couple of Russian, I think they were Russian from their accents.
1: I remember this,
0: they were. They came and they came and sat...
1: The fur jacket gave it away.
0: Yeah, they came and sat down on their seats. And then the couple from Sheffield came back and said, hey, you're in our seats, love. No, I understand, you know, they sat there. And they said, well, you know, they got the manager eventually. It was one of those. And he said, look, I'm sorry, you can't reserve the seats, but on this occasion, okay, you sit down. He said to the Russian couple, he said, if, you know, come with me, I will find you a better space than this. And they went, no. And they put their towels down in between the two sunbeds and just lay there.
1: I know.
0: And it was, I don't get this, Sheila. What are we doing here? It's wrong.
1: Lovely ammunition for your holiday blog, wasn't it?
0: It was great to watch. It was like comedy gold. It was brilliant.
1: Do you want to know what itching powder actually is?
0: I want you to know after this, okay, if you don't mind. Because I think there must be a more subtle punishment, quote unquote, than itching powder. And we'll find out after this.
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0: Michael Jackson, Another Part of Me. This might have been the song where he started doing his hee-hees news. More than any other. I mean, it's quite what he's doing is, like, I know, you know, the Beatles went yeah and and stuff like that, and you know, lots of people went do. Maybe that was just his thing, you know. He's going hee-hee. There you go, another ooh. He's just waffling now.
1: He's waffling.
0: Yeah. Quincy Jones is in the control booth going, Michael, just waffle, just do something.
1: He's probably like doing his moonwalk at the same time.
0: Maybe he's having a dance with Bubbles. I don't know what every goat's name was.
1: It was a monkey.
0: Was it?
1: Yeah, a chimp. Mr. T, itching powder. Just let me finish that story
0: You read this to me and it sounds dangerous.
1: So itching powder, the real itching powder, comes from the seed pods of rose hips. Rosa canina, it's called. Yeah. Inside the pod, the seeds are surrounded by tiny, sharp, microscopic hairs, and that's what they use to make proper itching powder. But there are some cheap and poorly made novelty powders historically used, and they have ground up fiberglass or specialised glass fibres. This type, Mr. T, is highly hazardous. Obviously.
2: It must be true, 'cause I heard it on the radio. It must be true, it must be true.
0: That does sound hazardous. I mean, whenever you go up in the loft and there's fiberglass in the loft, you come down, you're itching like mad if you're not wearing, you know, PPE and stuff like that. So
1: PPE
0: and your loft.
1: Don't go in the loft at the moment, is it that hot?
0: I'm going up the loft, get some sunglasses, get me tops for winter. All right, then. Get me ski stuff. You come down itching like a what's it?
1: You do.
0: Like you've been on holiday with this bloke. Anyway, it's time I give you another go at the recording order disorder. I'm going to play you today's tune. If you know what it is, get your answers in. You get yourself in the draw if you're right. So the six times radio goodies, it goes a little something like this.

0: And it reminds Mrs. T of 1996. There you go then, yeah.
1: Summer.
0: Summer. Yeah, so if you've got any jokes coming in, it's National Joke Day today. And it's also National Reggae Day. So if you've got a joke or a joke about reggae, or you've got a reggae song you want playing, or a reggae song that sings about jokes, then let us know. We'll do our very best to play it. This made me laugh as well. There's an application going out for a pub. Staff wanted in a pub.
1: Right.
0: It's the George Pub and Grill. Not sure where it is, but the staff requirements, this is the requirements. You know, like they say, must have 3 O-levels, or must be good with people.
1: The job advert.
0: Yeah. We wish you to turn up on time, not 5 minutes late, because my hamster had anxiety. You must work the hours you're paid for. You get paid for every penny you've earned, no more, no less. Funny how employment works like that. Have a wash. A bar of soap costs less than a meal deal, so if you're working around food, let's not smell like you've wrestled a wheelie bin. give your teeth a quick scrub. Customers ordering a delicious parmesan salad shouldn't be wondering why you've been chewing coal. Be able to hold a conversation without being offended by absolutely everything. If someone asks you to wipe a table or empty a bin, please don't disappear into the toilets for 20 minutes and process your feelings.
1: I love it.
0: Have a sense of humour. We laugh, we graft, we get the job done. Customer service is easy. Smile at customers unless your teeth look like a row of bombed houses. Then just be extra friendly instead. No drama, no excuses. Just turn up, have a laugh, go home and get paid. Apparently that's old-fashioned these days, but that's what they put in their job application. And they've had more likes than they've had dislikes. So if you want a job and that you fit all that category, then the George and Grill, George Pub and Grill.
1: Teesside it is. Okay.
0: Mm-hmm. Now we go into when we go to Florida to see friends, we go into a bar that's it's a local bar, and it's everybody in there is like your mates. It doesn't matter whether
1: one dresses up.
0: No, yeah, the staff wear shorts and T-shirts. You know, the bar T-shirts.
1: And the memories that they've got.
0: Yeah.
1: I mean, Kay, absolutely, the girl who does our order usually, because she looks after us, there might be 10 of us in the group, and she'll just go round, ask everyone what they want, don't write it down,
0: I know,
1: and she gets it right. Remembers every single time. Amazing.
0: It's frightening. She got married recently, a couple of years ago. She did get married, didn't she?
1: She did,
0: Old Kay, bless her. Yeah, so, and it's always nice. I like it when you go in there and a barman remembers your name, or will say to you, usual. You think, yes. That's it, I'm established. I remember going into my local once in fancy dress, though, and it was a fancy dress event, and I went as Paul Stanley at my Kiss. I went in the full Kiss outfit with the full makeup on there.
1: You did.
0: Wig and everything.
1: New
0: big
1: Year's
0: black
1: Eve,
0: curly wig. And
1: the big platform shoes.
0: Platform shoes and everything, your guitar around my neck, and the... yes, mate, can I get you... usual, please, John. I'm sorry, I don't know who you are.
1: Well, you had grown 6 inches in those platform
0: I was six
1: shoes.
0: Inches tall and I got black curly hair and full stage makeup on. So, yeah, I'll give him a little pass on that one. But, yes, it's always nice when a barman knows your name. This is Counting Crows. Mr. Jones, Miss Jones. He wrote this after being inspired after watching Rising Damp.
1: Really?
0: Maybe.

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1: 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We'll be playing some soul. Some funk. 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

Earth, Wind and or Fire and Boogie Wonderland. It's coming up to 20 to 9 on Wednesday, the 1st of July, 2026. White Rabbits, Pinch Punch, first of the month. Happy July, everybody, from here at Six Towns Radio. Heading off to school today. Have a great day at school. The worst the weather's going to be this morning, so once you reach playtime or even dinner time, the weather should be okay, nice and sunny. And clearer skies this afternoon, the worst of the weather this morning with the chance of an odd spot of shower, a spot of rain or a shower this morning. Don't forget, if you're heading up and around Norton and Smalltown roundabouts, there is roadworks in place to replace water mains that have become a bit depleted. So the 40 kilometres of pipes to be replaced to improve water in and around Stoke-on-Trent. And at the moment, they're up at Norton and Smalltown. There is diversions in place for your convenience. And apparently, it's moving quite smoothly. So anything that comes in more on that one, we will let you know here at Six Towns Radio.

0: you know when they were touring, they used to split the profits and they walked away with nearly a quid each.
1: There's a lot on the stage, aren't there? Yeah, there is, yeah. Such a dancey song. I love that one.
0: Goes on a bit, though. I mean, come on, Maurice White. You know, you were the producer of this thing. Get it a bit shorter. 40 minutes and 18 seconds. And that's the single version. And they wouldn't play Bohemian Rhapsody. We've only got 6 seconds left.
1: So happy.
0: I know they are, yeah. Hooray! Now aeroplanes. Been on a few of me time. There's kind of an etiquette that gets... There are certain things about plane travel that get on my nerves. First of all, you have to turn up the day before to queue and get on a plane. And then it doesn't matter. It'll say on your tickets, you will be boarding with Group B. Ladies and gentlemen, welcome to flight A313 to such and such a place. We're now inviting people who are boarding with Group A to please make their way to the boarding gate. And it doesn't. Everybody gets up. Even
1: they
0: though
1: do.
0: It's just B, C, D on your ticket, everybody gets up.
1: Because you know that B comes after A.
0: We now invite people who require special assistance and parents with young children or strollers and prams. Thank you. Everybody will get up.
1: Yeah,
0: the weightlifter who's perfectly able, his little rucksack, he'll get up. I've got a pram.
1: The thing is, you're all going, setting off at the same time. Yeah, because they ain't going to leave without you.
0: Yeah, I want to sit down, I want to get my plane, I want to get there.
1: I want to get settled.
0: But have you ever gone on a plane and somebody sat in your seat?
1: Oh,
0: it's usually a mistake.
1: Seat wars.
0: Yeah, ABC, DEF, GHI, whatever your plane come from, you sit in my seat, mate. Doesn't matter. Yeah, actually, it does matter. I've paid for this seat. And this could cause some consternation, couldn't it?
1: It does. So, a man sparks a plane seat swap debate after a passenger refuses to sit with his girlfriend. Yeah. Yeah. So, a man called Daniel took to Twitter to share his frustration.
0: Sorry, refuses to sit with his girlfriend. Or tries to.
1: The passenger refuses to. Okay. So, a man called Daniel took to Twitter to share his frustration after a fellow passenger refused

0: Right, so explain.
1: If I was sitting in a non-seat, if I got extra legroom and I'd paid for extra legroom, or I was at a window or an exit seat and I'd paid for extra for that. Sorry, mate, I paid for this seat and now I'm sitting next to my wife. I'm, you know, but I want to sit next to my girlfriend. Yeah, don't we?
0: You should have paid. You should have paid.
1: It's called foresight, mate. No, but if I was sitting on a non-seat, like there was two strangers sat next to me, and I was on an aisle seat. And somebody said, any chance that I can swap seats with you, mate? And I was, you know, if like we were in different seats, like opposite the aisle to one another, you know, and somebody said, do you mind if I sit next to me? No, of course not. I'd move, yeah. I mean, we're going to the same place. I'm not in a window seat. I'm not going to miss the view. I'm not going to get any extra less service. But if I'd paid for my seat, my Pacific seat, that's when I'd stay put.
0: Okay, my answer is absolutely not.
1: You wouldn't move?
0: No, I wouldn't move unless their seat was better than my seat. But if it's just so they can sit next to someone,
1: well,
0: let's say it's a
1: mother and father and a child.
0: They should have paid.
1: Wait. Mother and child and a mother and father and a child. And they're sat, mother and child, and then dad's having to sit behind.
0: And I'm
1: sat opposite you, opposite the aisle. So I'm sitting on an aisle seat with nothing. You know, I'm opposite you. Mm. Would you mind if our son sat with you and you sit behind? So, you know, yeah, of course not. I mean, if we walked on with a child, and we asked, still got the other parent there. But if we walked on with a child and somebody and we said any chance you want to swap, mate? And somebody went no, we'd think they were a right what's it, wouldn't we? So don't turn into that person, Mrs.
0: I've turned
1: T.
0: into
1: don't
0: that
1: do
0: person.
1: It. Don't be one of those that tosses itching powder onto towels. Don't.
0: You know, Mr. T, how you always, even as soon as we get to the airport, you'll go, bags in the window seat.
1: I shotgun the window seat. It's the law of England.
0: And I always say, it's not fair. I'm actually quite happy with that because I don't like to be hemmed in.
1: Don't
0: the
1: you?
0: Middle seat is the worst one.
1: It you is,
0: could
1: yeah.
0: hem
1: absolutely,
0: me in.
1: Absolutely.
0: I like the aisle seat so I can get up and down, walk around as I please.
1: Yeah.
0: So there you go.
1: I like the aisle seat now, but I like looking out the window and seeing stuff.
0: We just lean over them.
1: Yeah.
0: Put your long locks over them.
1: You could do that, yeah. Happened to me once. Flying from San Francisco to Miami. Listen at me. The bloke in front was a wrestler. He was definitely a wrestler. He had a physique of a wrestler, and he had a long, long...
0: Scraggy hair.
1: He had long hair like a mullet. And he put his hair over the back of the seat.
0: Oh.
1: And it hung down. Oh, no, move your hair. Excuse me, mate. And he turned around. Yes, what do you want? And he's about like 90 foot, this bloke. He was
0: I'd
1: massive.
0: Spill my drink on it.
1: Yeah.
0: I would, or so make just sure like, me, just like me
1: swept,
0: tomato sauce
1: swept
0: went all
1: it
0: over
1: to one
0: it.
1: Side. That's a plain etiquette that I never want to get. But, I mean, we've got people who work in the aircraft industry. What would you do in that case? You know, if somebody was traipsing hair.
0: Awful. Oh. What about those who take their shoes off?
1: Oh,
0: so
1: done
0: you
1: and
0: smell
1: now.
0: Their feet?
1: Done and now. Oh. Oh.
0: Just sit in your allotted seat
1: somebody,
0: and read a magazine.
1: Somebody,
0: you'll be there 2 hours
1: tell
0: later.
1: Tell me what is safe on a plane.
0: What?
1: A Trump.
0: Glyn!
1: A little one. A little,
0: no!
1: A little, because apparently, due to the air conditioning, if you... Then it doesn't appear four rows back. So you're all right.
0: You're all right, are you?
1: Yeah, you're safe. More after this.
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0: Jade and Fuffin, F-U-F-N. Oh, that sounds cool. Yeah, tonight, England take on... Well, the next last... the next stage in the World Cup. I mean, qualified to the last 32. Be a tough game tonight against the Democratic Republic of Congo. Where will you be watching the games? 5 o'clock, I know. There's a lot of traffic in there on the roads this morning. It's a little busier than normal, according to the maps, and that might be people getting to work so they can get home to watch the game later on. Bosses are very accommodating like that. I don't know what... Remember when Scotland, when they were playing their group stage games...
1: I do.
0: The first minister went to the king and said, can we have a bank holiday, an extraordinary bank holiday the next day to give people a bit of a lie-in so they could relieve their hangovers. I wonder if that'll happen next week. If England qualify tomorrow, their next game, as Mrs. T said earlier on, is at 1 o'clock in the morning. Next Sunday, isn't it?
1: Yeah.
0: So that means it finishes at 3 a.m. and you've got to be up at, you know, 7 o'clock, sometimes, like was 5:30, to get to your place of work. Is it... It's going to be a tiring Monday, that is, next Monday. Anyway, good luck to England. As long as they play like they did in the first game against Croatia, they'll do well, because that was an attacking foot, it was great. It's one of them things, isn't it? They always put us through it, they put us through the mill. I have found out, by the way, in 2016, it was United I was watching, the FA Cup final, David De Gea in goal, and... Juan Mata and Jesse Lingard scored, and we beat, we might ask, we beat Manchester United, beat Crystal Palace 2-1, went into extra time. So, and it was 8 in the morning, I was watching it in San Francisco. There you go. It is National Reggae Day and National Tell Your Joke Day, or Joke Day. If you've got a joke that we can pass on, and a lot of jokes been sent in, but they're not clean, so I can't do it on the air, can I? I can't be dirty on here. Besides, the kids might still be in the car. You'd be dropping off at school. After 9, I might be a bit safer, but not at the
1: Mr.
0: moment.
1: Mr. T, my therapist says I have a preoccupation with vengeance.
0: Yeah.
1: We'll see about that.
0: Oh, you're like a bad milkman, Nick. It's your delivery. I was going to go through the news with you. The main thing on the Stoke-on-Trent and Staffordshire website with regard to news this morning is fierce potential injunction could end car meetups. Now, the car meetups, so when you used to be in the police, you get, of course, to rowdy vehicles that were speeding around Festival Park or Anwell Stanton Retail Park, or, you know, they're racing up and down the A500 and everything. Well, a guy organised a peaceful kind of static car meetup. And he would you know, put things out on social media to meet up in certain locations so people could go there and show. I know people are very proud of their cars, aren't they, and show them off. I wasn't particularly proud of my car, but I was particularly proud of the stereo systems that went in them. I'd have subwoofers in the boot and lights that lit up the back shelf and stuff like that. And, you know,
1: when you put your brakes on or your indicator.
0: Yeah, yeah. But it was rock. I was never dancing music on. It was always rock music. So I'd like you drive down the street with AC/DC blaring out. I even had speakers on my sun visors.
1: Yes, you did.
0: However, there's a potential...
1: They're probably in the loft, aren't they?
0: There's court injunctions been... yeah, they are. They are in the loft, actually. There's court injunctions been put in place to try and stop these meetings. There's going to be a landmark case just down the road from us in Telford that might well see these come to an end. They won't. They'll still find somewhere else and something else to get around that one. But not much else I can talk about in the local news, really. So we'll go to a song, and we'll look forward to Rob's Record of the Week, which is coming up after 9. As all the birthdays and lots of other things here at Six Downs Radio on the Toby's Breakfast Show. Yeah, Tom Jones, yeah, sung with Elvis, you know.

0: across Stoke-on-Trent and Newcastle-under-Lyme, on DAB, online and on mobile. 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
1: England are back in action tonight as they take on the Democratic Republic of Congo in Atlanta in the round of 32. Thomas Tuchel says he has full confidence in his side. This England fan has it too.
2: I think we've got a good chance, very good chance. I think these will have the low block again, which we're going to struggle with. But I think as we progress and the games get more competitive, I think that England will come through there.
1: The last 16 clash with Mexico at the Azteca awaits them if they win. The government are facing questions over a £4.7 billion funding gap for increased defence spending. Yesterday, the Prime Minister announced £15 billion of spending over the next 4 years, but only around two-thirds of that has been identified. We're being told to submit an energy meter reading today, with the energy price cap going up. The average gas and electricity bill will rise by £221, and those without a smart meter are being urged to submit a meter reading so they don't end up paying more than they need to. And Serena Williams says it was really great to be back at Wimbledon, despite being knocked out in the first round. From Radio News Hub, I'm Frankie Hersine.
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4: 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Here to explain is Lina Ribeiro from Dacia.
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7: I just been come back from a once-in-a-lifetime holiday. I'll tell you what, never again. And hedgehogs, why can't they just share the hedge? Just a couple of examples of jokes. So Kev sent me one in as well. Brilliant, Kev. I'll tell you that one in a minute. Actually, good morning, everybody. It's Rob's Record of the Week. Time for Rob's Record of the Week. It's just after 9 o'clock, 3 minutes past 9 on Wednesday, the 1st of July. Happy July, everybody. Yes, it's July. So quickly, it's the seventh month. We're on the downslope towards Christmas.
8: Well, that's a good thing.
7: Yeah, it is a good thing.
8: Summer and Christmas, my favourite times.
7: We do love Christmas, don't we? But not yet. Let's have the summer first of all, and it's going to be very, very warm towards this weekend, and even hotter. A third wave of a heat wave into next week. So enjoy this nice cool period while you can. Time for Rob's Record of the Week. Rob has chosen. He hasn't chosen anything this week, but we've gone to the archives and we picked one that he chose on this day a few years ago, and he chose Gwen Stefani. So we are playing Gwen Stefani songs all this week. Rob's going to throw the ball and I'm going to bat it out of the park. Have you got a favourite Gwen Stefani or No Doubt song, Mrs. T?
8: No.
7: Really?
8: No.
7: Thanks for that.
8: Off the top of my head.
7: Good radio.
8: I can't think of any. Okay. Give me an example. I'll tell you which is my favourite.
7: I'll tell you what I want you to do. I've got one lined up for today, but for tomorrow, if you could choose your favourites, either Gwen Stefani solo or with somebody, you know, maybe it's Purple Irises with Blake Shelton, or maybe it's something she did with No Doubt, and I'll play you that tomorrow, all right?
8: Yes.
7: In the meantime, Rob.
9: Hi, Glenn and Nikki. It's your pal Rob from Blybridge. I hope that you are both well. It was my son who gets Gwen Stefani, don't speak. Have all of a weekend. Enjoy my looks.

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1: Yeah, it's me and Mrs. T. We are the Toolbeat live on Six Towns Radio. I hope you're well today. The first of the month, 1st of July,
2: 2026.
1: Morning, Mrs. T. I'm going to give you one more go of the Toolbeat Recorder Marauder Disorder, where I play a song of the recorder. All you've got to do is guess what it is. Are you ready for this? If you know what it is, get your answers in within the next 10 minutes, because that's when we're going to announce what it is. And then if you're right, you'll get in the draw for the Six Towns Radio goodies. It goes a little something like this.

0: etc., etc. It does go on a bit repeaty there, doesn't it, Mrs. T?
1: Yes, it does. And yeah. We've had a right answer from Emma, of course.
0: And also, Rob and Rob's family, if you are listening, we've got a load of texts in saying that hoping you're well and looking forward to more Rob's Record of the Weeks in the future. It's always a popular feature. People think, oh, it's 9 o'clock. You know, it's Rob's. We know what time it is. Yeah. It's a time check and everything else like that. So keep them coming in, Rob. This is You and Cry. Labour of Love.

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0: bit of a jaunty end, this song, hasn't it, with the piano?
1: It does. It's a nice song.
0: And when we saw the South at Crewe Lyceum once, they were brilliant, yeah. Brilliant, weren't they?
1: They have some great shows at the Crewe Lyceum, you know.
0: We're going local to a theatre tonight, aren't we, Mrs.
1: We
0: T?
1: Are, yeah. Missing the second half of the match.
0: I know.
1: And people said, well, why did you book tickets? We booked the tickets before the match was scheduled.
0: Scheduled. Right, it's time to give you the Toby's television. No, it's not. It's the, what's it called, other end. The recorder marauder disorder. Simon's texted in, who's recovering from a serious operation he had on Monday. So good luck with that, Simon. He says he's feeling a little bit of pain today, but he's managing to listen to the breakfast show, which is nice. But he's no idea what the recorder marauder disorder is. So I'll play it for you again. It's easy, this one, isn't it?
1: It is. I think it's easy, yeah.
0: I tried playing Staying Out for the Summer, but that went down really, really badly, so... It was dodgy and good enough. Completely wrong key.
1: Written for you.
0: Yeah, written for me. So, congratulations, everybody. Got that one right. You will go into the draw. Along with the winners of the 1 second challenge on Monday and, of course, to Toby's television teaser on a Tuesday. Oh, no, I'll play that. I might stick that in the rotation tomorrow. That's a good song, isn't it? Dodgy, good enough. Reminds me of going down to the South Coast with the kids when they were very, very young babies.
1: Yeah. Did you hear the neighbour knock on the door at 3 a.m. this morning?
0: Our neighbour?
1: Yeah.
0: No.
1: Luckily, I was still up playing the drums.
0: Yeah.
1: The
0: time for the birthdays. If it's your birthday today, then happy birthday to you. 1st of July. What was happening 9 months ago? It was bonfire now, wasn't it? Halloween, October. So happy birthday if it's your birthday today. You share it with these people. I'm going to play you a song and play along at home. It's just me and Mrs. T in the studio. No cheating now. The first one is Evelyn Champagne King.
1: Oh, I like her.
0: Very 80s disco, princess she was, wasn't she?

0: is another one I haven't heard for ages. I think I might play this one tomorrow as well.
1: This reminds me of going on holiday to Anglesey with the girls.
0: Does it?
1: Yeah, going to a caravan site. It was really good. And I think we were 16 and we got into the over 21s disco. Honestly, I was so proud. Why are you shaking your head?
0: I'm just imagining the shenanigans that you and the girlies got up to.
1: It was called Plascock.
0: In a caravan in Anglesey. Jeez. Simon's give me a guess. Your guess, Mrs. T?
1: My guess is, I'm going to say she's 70 today.
0: You're saying 70, Simon's saying 63. Simon's closer, she's 66 today. No. Evelyn Champagne King. So happy birthday and 1-0 to Simon. You were the work of Dan Aykroyd.
1: Yes.
0: Yeah, it's Dan Aykroyd's birthday today. Actor, of course, Saturday Night Live and the Blues Brothers. He was he was Elwood Blues. So Dan Aykroyd, he's got one foot in the rock world, I suppose, with the Blues Brothers. But and I saw these live at Kentish Town at the Country Club.
1: I'm not a fan.
0: And, but you see him live with Steve Cropper and Donald Duck Dunn and all that. They were fantastic.
1: Right.
0: How old is he today? Simon's guess is in.
1: I think he's 72 today.
0: You're neck and neck. Simon has also guessed 72, but he is 74 today. So Simon's still 1-0 up. Yeah, Dan Aykroyd's 74 today. And he's in one of your favourite Christmas films, Christmas with the Cranks, isn't he?
1: So, yes. Yeah.
0: Now this man, Scottish singer-songwriter, a bit of a one-hit wonder, John Farnham. You're a voice, try and understand it. A bit of fretless bass going on there. But how old is he today?

0: I think he's 72 as well.
1: You think he's 72? Mm-hmm. Simon's gone 68. He's 77 today, Nick. Ooh, you pulled one back.
0: Good.
1: You are closest by default. Nobody's got one spot on yet. Happy birthday, John Farnham. Yeah, he's a little older than you think. Do you know who Fred Schneider is?
0: Yeah, I've heard the name.
1: Who do you think Fred Schneider is?
0: Blink 182 or something like that.
1: No.
0: Oh, no! Yes!
2: B-52s.
1: He's from the B-52s.
3: We were at a party.
1: Yeah, lead singer and songwriter with the B-52s, Fred Schneider. It's his birthday today, but how old is he today? Reminds you of Sharon, doesn't it?
0: Yeah.
1: Yeah, of course it does. And dancing around a handbag at the discos down at the Wharf there. Simon's got a guest come in. I will tell you that he's spot on.
0: Is he?
1: He is.
0: Oh, crikey. This man is 76 today.
1: Simon's guest, 75. Simon's spot on. You're only a year out, Nick, but Simon's beating you to it. 2-1.
3: We were at the beach.
1: Everybody had matching towels.
3: Somebody
1: it's great, isn't it? Or is it?
0: Just makes you want to dance.
1: I really don't know. Okay, couple more left. Victor Willis. Any idea who Victor Willis is?
0: No.
1: If I said he was related to the police in some way, shape or form, would you know who he was?
0: No.
1: Well, he used to dress as a policeman.
0: Okay. Why
1: he's the policeman from the Village People, Victor Willis. How old is he today?

0: Some great songs today, isn't there? She's doing the actions, everyone. Check the webcam out, sixtowns.co.uk. Simon's guess has come in. Mrs. T is going to guess.
1: I'm going to guess 74.
0: See, Simon's guessed 73. And he's the same age as Fred Schneider. He's 75 today.
1: So
0: Nick, you put one back. It's 2-2. With only two left. It's fun to stay at the
2: YMCA.
0: Yeah, if you're doing the actions in a car, then don't, please.
1: Yeah,
0: she's doing it in the studio. Two more. A lot of birthdays today. And I've had to miss out Missy Elliott. Yeah, and she's 55 today. So happy birthday, Missy Elliott. For the next one, Jeff Wayne. Any idea who Jeff Wayne is?
1: War of the Worlds.
0: Yeah, British-American composer. Who did War of the Worlds. A little bit of a clue. He's the oldest one in today's birthdays.
1: Right.
0: Who would have believed in the last part of the 19th century that man was being watched, scrutinised by eyes from afar? Sorry, that's my best Richard Burton.
1: It was pretty good, that.
0: Okay, thank you.
1: Okay, I think he's 82 today.
0: You do? You think he's 82, do you?
1: I do.
0: Simon said 83. One of you spot on. It's Simon. He's 83 today.
1: Pull it back.
0: Right, we've got one more now. No cheating. You're three. Simon's 3-2 up. We've got one more. Save the best till last, so to speak. How old is this lady today?
1: Hello.
3: I'm in the phone booth.
0: Deborah Patricia Nicola Harris.
1: Nicola.
0: I don't know, I made that bit up.
1: Aww,
0: but yeah, how
1: I
0: old is Debbie Harry's birthday today? How old is Debbie Harry?
1: Okay.
0: Simon's guess has come in.
1: My guess is she's older than I thought she was, if that makes
0: brilliant
1: sense.
0: Brilliant, okay.
1: Let's go 81.
0: Simon has guessed that exact same date, 81. She is, in fact, 81 today, so I'll give you both a bell. But Simon takes you by 3-2. Happy birthday, Debbie Harry. 81, can you believe that? She's still got it, hasn't she?
1: Yeah, she
0: absolutely.
1: Still does Glastonbury.
0: How old's your dad?
1: He'll be 81 in
0: can
1: September.
0: Can you imagine if he turned up at our house one day and said, "Hi, lad, you two, this is Debbie."
1: Well, my dad does look like Tom Jones.
0: And he does. He looks like Debbie Harry. Yeah, happy birthday, Debbie Harry. In the meantime, let's have some music. This is Taylor Swift.

0: Taylor Swift and Opal Lights.
1: She's getting married this weekend, Hubs.
0: Is she?
1: Yeah.
0: Oh, I've missed out.
1: Getting married at Madison Square Garden.
0: Is she?
1: Yeah.
0: What, the whole thing? At Madison Square Garden?
1: Absolutely, yeah. She can afford it.
0: How many guests is she having, though? I mean, that holds about 14,000.
1: A lot of guests. What's the name of her chap, who's the baseball player?
0: Bryce.
1: Travis something?
0: Travis Perkins, something like that. I can't remember. Yeah, time for us to say goodbye. Thank you very much for joining us on the 60-Hour Breakfast Show. Thanks, everybody. Had a little go on the competitions and got through and got the right answers. You will be put in the draw. And everybody who sent us in a joke, some of which we could read and some of which we couldn't read. Sorry, Kev. Couldn't read that one out, but I'll do my best to fit it in somewhere. For the rest of the day, you've got some great music lined up throughout the day to keep you company here at Six Downs Radio. Georgette is in with the Drive Time Show between 5 and 7 tonight. Join G for 2 hours of great music and chat. Danny M is in between 7 and 9. Now, will he have a hangover from the football? Ooh. He'll be coming in last night. He'll be right on the cusp, won't he, with Danny? Between 7 and 9 tonight. In fact, Dan's got a very busy week. We've been being a publican and everything else like that. And then round the evening off is Carrie's show. Now, Carrie, if it's independent or it is local, it will be on Carrie's show. And as always, if you've got you are a local band and you want to showcase, then get in touch with us here at the studio. Put the emails for the attention of Carrie and we'll forward them on to her and she'll play you or do you a little bit of a thing on her show, because that's what she does. Between 9 and 11 tonight. We and Mrs. T will be back with you in the morning with good news or bad news about the England game tonight. Hopefully it'll be good news. Yeah, let's be positive about it. Come on, England! What do you reckon, Mrs. T? You reckon 2-1?
1: I do. 2-1.
0: I reckon 1-0.
1: I'm there, yeah.
0: Yeah, okay. So have a great day, whatever you're doing. Remember, the worse the weather is now, you look out the window now, and if you're caught in a bit of a drizzle or you've got a bit of a rainstorm, now that's going to soon pass, and we're going to have nicer weather this afternoon. It's not cold, is it?
1: No.
0: It's T-shirt and shorts weather. And it's going to get even better tomorrow and into the weekend with a mini heat wave again next week. Like the summer is the spirit of 76, I suppose. As always, have a great day. And thanks for keeping it Six Downs Radio. Say to our Mrs. T.
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0: Hi everybody, it's me, Toby, from the Six Towns Radio Breakfast Show, inviting you to join me every weekday from 7am. I know it's early, but I'm going to wake you with some great music, some great chat, and maybe the odd special guest. So why not wake up with the bright... Bleh. But not another take again. These things never go right. You know, I could spend a load of time doing these jingles, but I'm just going to tell you, it's a great show. Listening from 7am, you will not be disappointed.
1: Proud to be the voice of your community since 2010. 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
1: Yes, you are not rocking with the best. Can I get a hit, Howie? Thank you, for I am the sure shot and head clocking anything but not rocking, hip hop and Reebok and wear and tear and giving up to rock all the people in place to me. Can you hit me two times, Howie? Thank you. I'm going to put some karate in your body, some rhymes in your mind. Just the MC luck and I don't give a what we're going to do. What we're going to do. What we're going to do won't be no bummer. We're going to rock like this straight through the sun as we cold break ill with the drummer. Hit me!

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1: All eyes are back on England in the World Cup tonight as they take on the Democratic Republic of Congo in the round of 32. These fans feel England can get the job done.
2: I think it'll probably be a struggle again, but then, yeah, as we get through, I think when we play better teams and we can open up a bit more, probably play better against them.
3: We're going to smash them 4-0.
4: Yeah.
3: 4-0.
4: At least three, I'd say.
3: 4-0. And we're going to play Mexico in the Azteca this Sunday.
1: Andy Burnham may have to raise £4.7 billion in his first budget should he become a Prime Minister. It's after Sir Keir Starmer's announcement that the UK would spend around £15 billion on defence, but only around two-thirds of that has been identified. It's understood Mr. Burnham wasn't told about the funding gap. Three teenage boys convicted of rape but spared jail will have their sentences reviewed today. They were given non-custodial sentences because the judge said he didn't want to unnecessarily criminalise them. And fewer than half of drivers reckon they could pass the theory test if they did it today. It's been 30 years since it was introduced. From Radio News Hub, I'm Frankie Hersine.
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I present Loose Cannon on Six Towns Radio, Mondays 9 till 11 p.m. 2 hours of new post-punk, punk, no-wave, shoegaze, experimental, cold wave, and other slices of underground weirdness from all over the world, plus two opening oldies. 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
1: England are back in action tonight as they take on the Democratic Republic of Congo in the round of 32. Thomas Tuchel has had a few injury setbacks, with Reece James and Jarrell Kwanzaa both ruled out, but the boss says he has full confidence in his team, and this fan does too.
2: I think we've got a good chance, very good chance. I think these will have the low block again, which we're going to struggle with. But I think as we progress and the games get more competitive, I think that England will come through there.
1: Two police officers who handcuffed 18-year-old Henry Novak as he lay dying are under investigation for potential gross misconduct. Henry was stabbed to death in December but was falsely arrested when he was accused of racism by his attacker Vikram Digwa. The government are facing questions over a £4.7 billion funding gap for increased defence spending. Yesterday, the Prime Minister announced £15 billion of spending over the next 4 years, but only around two-thirds of that has been identified. And Serena Williams says it was really great to be back at Wimbledon despite being knocked out in the first round by a Australian Maya Joint. From Radio News Hub, I'm Frankie Hersein.
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4: Royal London's Financial Resilience Report 2026 shows millions of people across the UK are just weeks away from facing financial crisis due to the high living costs. Here's consumer finance specialist Sarah Pennells.
5: While some people's finances have recovered over the last year, we found that one in four adults, about 14 million, say it will take them 3 years or more to recover from the cost of living crisis. What's concerning is that one in five say they have less than £100 in cash savings, and that's a figure that's barely changed since 2020.
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0: across Stoke-on-Trent, Newcastle-under-Lyme and beyond. 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

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And do you know the answer to my impossible question? 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
3: Hello, Severn Trent here. We're really sorry if we've been getting in your way recently while replacing old water pipes across Stoke. From mid-June, we're moving on to Ford Green Road for around 12 weeks. 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
1: Two police officers who handcuffed 18-year-old Henry Novak as he lay dying are under investigation for potential gross misconduct. The Independent Office for Police Conduct are looking into the officers' alleged failure to recognise he needed urgent medical attention. Henry was stabbed to death in December but was falsely arrested when he was accused of racism by his attacker Vikram Digwa. All eyes are back on England tonight as they take on the Democratic Republic of Congo. This England fan will certainly be hoping for a win.
2: And I blew my whole house deposit, taking me and my dad out here.
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2: 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How long's a piece of string? A good 40,000.
1: Kickoff's at 5 p.m. and if they do win, a trip to the Azteca to face Mexico awaits. And the NHS vaccine programme for RSV is to be expanded to protect thousands more people. Some people have a high risk of getting seriously ill from the virus. That's the latest from Radio News Hub. I'm Tanita Sims.
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Join me, Dan Townley, every Sunday from 7 till 10am for the Dan Townley Breakfast Show. Yes, I'm back on breakfast, my friends. 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

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Across Stoke-on-Trent and Newcastle under Lyme. 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
4: Hello, Severn Trent here. 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

0: across Stoke-on-Trent and Newcastle-under-Lyme, on DAB, online and on mobile. 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
1: Two people have died after a small aircraft that was carrying out a short flight experience crashed in a field. The two-seat Cessna plane crashed in a field off Mill Lane, Ongar yesterday, having earlier taken off around 7 miles away. Thomas Tuchel wants England to send the kids to bed happy with a World Cup knockout win tonight. A win would secure a last 16 tie with Mexico. England fan Ryan, who's in Atlanta to watch the game, says it's crunch time for his side.
2: Croatia game was quite exciting. I think we got a bit of a reality check against Ghana. But I think now it probably starts. It's clearly exception being the Scots. We only really had to win one game to go through anyway, so now's the go time, really.
1: And Britain has maintained its position as one of the safest places in the world to work. An analysis by the Health and Safety Executive showed a continuing fall in the number of fatalities caused by work-related incidents. That's the latest from Radio News Hub. I'm Tanita Sims.
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Hi everybody, it's me, Torby, from the Six Towns Radio Breakfast Show, inviting you to join me every weekday from 7am. I know it's early, but I'm going to wake you with some great music, some great chat, and maybe the odd special guest. So why not wake up with not another take again. These things never go right. You know, I could spend a load of time doing these jingles, but I'm just going to tell you, it's a great show. Listening from 7am, you will not be disappointed.

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4: Hello, Severn Trent here. 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

0: Dave Tonsolier, Six Towns Radio, welcome indeed. Now where do we go? 2 hours of me every Monday and Tuesday around your lunchtime, 1 till 3. We'll have all good music, we'll have chat, we'll talk about what's going on locally, get in touch with me, and you will have your name mentioned on the radio. 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We'll even have a scam watch occasionally, telling you about all the latest scams that come through on the telephone and on social media, keeping you informed. 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
2: Sir Keir Starmer says any Labour Prime Minister would stand behind the Defence Investment Plan.
3: I'm very proud that this Labour government has delivered two major funding increases in just 2 years in government. First, which was funded by overseas aid, took us to £270 billion over the spending review period.
2: It comes after he was pressed on whether Andy Burnham knew about the £5 billion funding gap. At Prime Minister's questions, the Conservative leader Kemi Badenoch claimed the next Labour leader should condemn the plan. Next, the family of a 3-year-old boy who was seriously injured in a zoo's crocodile enclosure have thanked the staff who rescued their son. They say their attention remains focused on his recovery. And the Halifax brand is being scrapped after 173 years on British high streets. All customers' accounts will be rebranded to Lloyds over time. Lloyds Banking Group, which has owned Halifax since 2009, says there's nothing that customers need to do. That's the latest from Radio News Hub. I'm Tanita Sims.
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0: Join me, Lee Brooks, live on Six Sounds Radio every Monday and Tuesday from 7 till 9 p.m. for my A&E. 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

What's that I hear? Who wants to be a millionaire? Never mind that. Who wants to listen to us on a Monday drive time show? Yes, Lee Ralphie and Wayne Clegg bringing you great music, okay chat, and a bit of laughter. So get tuned in every Monday from 5 p.m. here exclusively on Six Sounds Radio. Woo! Let's go.

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1: Hello, Severn Trent here. We're really sorry if we've been getting in your way recently while replacing old water pipes across Stoke. From mid-June, we're moving on to Ford Green Road for around 12 weeks. 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

Sophia. There is a way out, a loophole in the contract, a way to go back, a way to go back and relive the pivotal moment in the primal drama. Adjust your final decision, precision engineering in another dimension, deliriously happy, a new source of energy that doesn't cost the earth, erotic rebirth. In my bones, the moment I first clapped eyes on you, though it took me a lifetime, it took me a lifetime.

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1: Keir Starmer has defended his defence investment plan. He says any Labour Prime Minister would stand behind it. It comes after he was pressed on whether Andy Burnham knew about the £5 billion funding gap. A Prime Minister's questions the Conservative leader, Kemi Badenoch, claimed the next Labour leader should condemn it.
2: The Chief of Defence Staff made it known that the armed forces needed a minimum of £28 billion more to defend the country. Can the Prime Minister tell us why he thinks half that amount is enough?
1: Yeah. Next, the competition watchdog has opened an investigation into the affordability and availability of childcare in England. It's because of concerns that too many families are struggling with the system. And the Village People's lead singer Victor Willis has died at age 74. The singer died following a short but aggressive illness on Monday. With the Village People, Willis achieved two UK top singles, including the YMCA. And that's the latest from Radio News Hub. I'm Tanita Sims.
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Fancy letting your hair down and rocking out to the best in rock music? Then join me on a Tuesday night between 9 and 11 for 2 hours of the finest music rock has to offer. 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
1: Hello, Severn Trent here. We're really sorry if we've been getting in your way recently while replacing old water pipes across Stoke. From mid-June, we're moving on to Ford Green Road for around 12 weeks. 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
2: The Prime Minister has been accused of leaving defence spending in a mess. During a heated exchange at PMQs, the Conservatives claim there's a £5 billion shortfall in Keir Starmer's defence investment plan. But the PM says he's not taking advice from a failed Tory government.
3: When they came into power, defence spending was 2.5%. What did they do? They cut it to 2.3% a cut. But on welfare, what did they do? They put it up by £88 billion. So we'll take no lectures from them about either welfare or defence.
2: A judge who allowed three teenagers to walk free from court despite being found guilty of raping two girls was wrong to give them community sentences. The Court of Appeal has heard that a custodial term should have been given instead. Two police officers who arrested student Henry Novak as he lay dying are being investigated for gross misconduct. An England kick-off against DR Congo in an hour. A win will put them into the last 16 of the tournament. That's the latest from Radio News Hub. I'm David Hall.
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1: 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Some funk. 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
1: Hello, Severn Trent here. We're really sorry if we've been getting in your way recently while replacing old water pipes across Stoke. From mid-June, we're moving on to Ford Green Road for around 12 weeks. 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
1: The Prime Minister is being accused of leaving a £5 billion defence spending shortfall for his potential successor, Andy Burnham. Ministers claim the next Chancellor will need to find an extra £4.7 billion in this autumn's budget to fund the proposals. Conservative leader Kemi Badenoch says Sir Keir Starmer's figures are way off.
2: This year, Russia will spend 10% of GDP on defence. Meanwhile, Britain is spending it all on welfare. Even the limited plan that he has announced has completely unravelled because he hasn't found the money to pay for it.
1: Three teenagers who were found guilty of rape but walked free from court should have been given custodial sentences. The Court of Appeal has criticised the original judge who gave them community orders for raping two teenagers in separate attacks. England saw its warmest June on record, according to the Met Office. Temperatures were nearly 3 degrees Celsius above average. And England are kicking off in their World Cup clash against DG Congo. That's the latest from Radio News Hub. I'm David Hall.
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4: 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Here to explain is Lina Ribeiro from Dacia.
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0: across Stoke-on-Trent, Newcastle-under-Lyme and beyond. 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
1: I think my hair stopped growing. Is that even a thing? 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Is it even that deep? I think my hair stopped growing. 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I called Phil a couple times. He's probably sick of me. 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Sounds like good advice, but I just can't hear it right now.

Like great music. 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Then tune in to Nikki T when she rewinds the weekend every Sunday between 4 and 6. She'll be playing music like this

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6: Hello, Severn Trent here. 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From mid-June, we're moving on to Ford Green Road for around 12 weeks. 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

0: across Stoke-on-Trent and Newcastle-under-Lyme, on DAB, online and on mobile. 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
1: The Prime Minister's been accused of leaving defence spending in a mess. During a heated exchange at PMQs, the Conservatives claim there's a £5 billion shortfall in Sir Keir Starmer's defence investment plan. But the PM says he's not taking advice from a failed Tory government.
2: When they came into power, defence spending was 2.5%. What did they do? They cut it to 2.3%, a cut. But on welfare, what did they do? They put it up by £88 billion. So we'll take no lectures from them about either welfare or defence.
1: A judge who allowed three teenagers to walk free from court despite being found guilty of raping two girls was wrong to give them community sentences. The Court of Appeal has heard that a custodial term should have been given. Two police officers who arrested student Henry Novak as he lay dying are to be investigated for gross misconduct. The probe will look into their failure to recognise the 18-year-old needed urgent medical help. And England have kicked off in their World Cup clash against Congo. That's the latest from Radio News Hub. I'm David Hall.
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5: Hello, Severn Trent here. We're really sorry if we've been getting in your way recently while replacing old water pipes across Stoke. From mid-June, we're moving on to Ford Green Road for around 12 weeks. If you're affected, please follow the diversion routes. We'll do everything we can to finish the work safely and as quickly as possible. 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
1: The Prime Minister's being accused of leaving a £5 billion defence spending shortfall for his potential successor, Andy Burnham. Ministers claim the next Chancellor will need to find an extra £4.7 billion in this autumn's budget to fund the proposals. Conservative leader Kemi Badenoch says Sir Keir Starmer's figures are way off.
2: This year, Russia will spend 10% of GDP on defence. Meanwhile, Britain is spending it all on welfare. Even the limited plan that he has announced has completely unravelled because he hasn't found the money to pay for it.
1: Three teenagers who were found guilty of rape but walked free from court should have been given custodial sentences. The Court of Appeal has criticised the original judge who gave them community orders instead. England saw its warmest June on record. According to the Met Office, temperatures were nearly 3 degrees Celsius above average. And it's not looking good for England at their World Cup clash in Atlanta. They've conceded an early goal to DG Congo. That's the latest from Radio News Hub. I'm David Hall.
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Now where do we go? 2 hours of me every Monday and Tuesday around your lunchtime, 1 till 3. 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
4: Cheers of joy as England make it through to the last 16 of the World Cup. In a game packed full of drama, England conceded an early goal from the DR Congo after just 7 minutes. But Harry Kane came to the rescue with two goals in the 75th and 86th minute. Three Lions will now play Mexico at the Azteca Stadium next Monday. These fans think it'll be tough.
5: I'm worried about Mexico, but we'll see what happens.
6: It'll be a tough challenge in Mexico, playing at their home stadium with all their fans.
7: We've got good enough players. I don't think Mexico's played anyone yet. It'd be different when they play a team who can keep the ball a bit better and things, but it'll obviously be hard there, like, you know, there's that altitude and things. They're playing well.
4: In other news, the row over defence spending shows no sign of going away. Sir Keir Starmer's being accused of creating a £5 billion shortfall. England saw its warmest June on record, and the man behind the hit song YMCA has died. That's the latest from Radio News Hub. I'm David Hall.
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Hi, I'm Carrie, and this is the Six Towns Radio Indie Show. This week I'm back with brand new music, and after a couple of weeks away, I've got quite a lot of catching up to do. Sit back and enjoy the ride. We've just started this evening's show with Australian band Radio Free Alice. They've announced that they've signed to Atlantic and have shared their new single, Lunch Money. It's a reflective track of comparison and a sense of yearning. London Spearmint have announced that they're going to be releasing their ambitious new concept album, Chase Me, on the 24th of July. First track they've shared from the album is called 1986. It's been released on limited 7-inch vinyl as well as digitally. This will be the 11th album from the band since their 1989 debut.

Brand new from Spearmint, that was 1986. Greater Manchester post-punk band Deaf Deaf Deaf have released their first new music of 2026, and their new single is called Mona. It's the first song that they wrote as their new collective, and it's available across all streaming platforms.

That was Def Def Def with their new track Mona Lisa. On the 19th of June, Cardiff band HMS Morris released their first new music since 2023's Dollar Lizard Money Zombie. The new single, Platin Brice, is a sci-fi frolic about eco-aliens taking over the management of Earth. Released via Bubble Wrap, it's available across digital platforms.

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0: Following on from the release of their 2023 album Executive Functions, Brighton-based alternative pop act Polsky has shared a new song called Domesticating Foxes. It's shared across streaming platforms, and it's a track that questions the ongoing corporalisation of culture and free expression into sanitised and controlled versions of what they once were.

From Polsky, that was Domesticating Foxes. Ahead of the release of his debut album, Leeds indie pop artist Masai Masai released the track All My Friends Are Animals across streaming platforms. He's also going to be playing a UK headline tour, but unfortunately there are no local dates.

all my friends are animals, and so says Masai Masai. Lee Mag is the musical project of County Galway-based musician and producer Paul Dillon. In early June, he shared his latest single, 9:45, and it's the latest reveal from his upcoming album, 1 plus 1 equals 1. Only the singles are going to be available across all streaming platforms. 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

From PMAD, that was 9:45. Well, skate punk trio Vagabond released their raucous debut single Pretty Boy a couple of weeks ago, and that's via Hull's Warrant Records. Lyrically, the song portrays the unrequited love felt by an adolescent from an unattainable mentor.

0: was the debut single from Vagabond, and it's called Pretty Boy. Edinburgh synth pop duo Both Hands have shared their new single, Lips Parted. It's the latest taste of their debut album, Be Like a Mountain in a Moonlit Way, and the album's set for release via Lost Map on the 18th of September. The single is available across download platforms.
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Both hands and lips parted. Indie singer-songwriter Amy Bell has released her previous EP, Cake Face, in 2023, and she's now shared a new EP, Want Me. From it, she shared a title track as a single. The EP has been released on Warren Records.

That was Want Me, and it came from Amy Bell. Early in 2026, Joe Bartlett, former full-time musician and later founder of Green Man Festival, and Neil Haydock, formerly frontman of Submarine, began collaborating. The result is a 10-track album, North 16, and from the upcoming album, this track is Give a Little Bit Extra.

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6: Hello, Severn Trent here. We're really sorry if we've been getting in your way recently while replacing old water pipes across Stoke. From mid-June, we're moving on to Ford Green Road for around 12 weeks. 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
0: A couple of weeks ago, Rock Violet shared the second single of 2026 and is called Daughter. It's the second song to come from their forthcoming debut EP from the London-based quartet. The EP is called Wilting and it's set for release on the 22nd of September.

From Dog Violet, that was Daughter. Next, we're heading over to the Czech Republic for a spot of modern rock, and it comes from Monodream. They blend emo, alt rock, and metalcore. Just a couple of weeks ago, they released their new single, Nobody's Perfect, and it's available across streaming platforms.

That was Nobody's Puppet, and it came from Monodream. Last week, Belfast quartet Makeshift Art Bar released their second EP, Marionette, via High Store Hit. After supporting Chalk on their European tour a couple of months ago, they have a headline UK tour in October, and that includes playing in Manchester on the 16th. From the EP, this track is Servant.

From the new EP from Makeshift Art Bar, that was Servant. The Light Show are a high voltage four piece indie outfit from just outside Halifax. In early June, they released their latest single, Plan for the Weekend, via streaming platforms.

0: 5.
1: Plans for the weekend, and that came from The Light Show. After more than a decade in the making, The Dying Seconds have released a new track called Precious Rusty Things. It's the first single to be taken from their forthcoming album, Feast, and that's due later this year.
2: 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This is Six Towns Radio.

The track is called Precious Rusty Things and it came from The Dying Seconds. Take Your Pity Home is the EP opener by Southeast London and Kent-based The Delta Sound. It's written about the divides in American society and champagne socialism. The forthcoming EP is called Somewhere Out There and is set to release on Blaggers Records.

From the Delta Sound, that was Take Your Pity Home. Based in Kent is where we find indie rock band Trey King. They started their career strongly in 2018, but then took a short hiatus to pursue individual projects. They reunited last year, and in early June, they released their second single of the year. It recorded at the Alpen Rooms in Margate, and it's called Bad Side Baby.

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0: Liverpool-based four-piece indie rock band Seven Streets formed as a full band in December 2025. In early June, they shared their second single. It's called Table for Two and it's available across digital platforms.

From Seven Streets, that was Table for Two. On 12th of June, Heron, the recording project of Rob Heron, released his album Underground Sky on limited edition vinyl, cassette, and on digital download. Just before the album, he shared the song Tomorrow is Yesterday's Today.

From his recent album release, that's Heron and Tomorrow's Yesterday's Today. Next up, I've got a debut single, and it comes from the duo Weather Happy. The two members are Holly Carter, who previously fronted Brairies, and Harry Carter of Cheerless. They're going to be releasing their debut EP, Moth, on October the 23rd. This track is called Leaks Out, and it's available on digital platforms.

0: That was It Leaks Out. It's the great new track from Weather Happy. Following a 6-year hiatus, Michael J. Shea has released his seventh solo album on the 19th of June, and it's called Don't We Deserve Some Kind of Love. From it, I'm going to play Full Moon, Empty Belly. Shea's been making records for almost 3 decades, initially as founder of Dream City Film Club, then as frontman of Miraculous Mule, and as a solo artist.
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Full Moon, Empty Belly, and that was Michael J. Shea. Lighthouse are a Wolverhampton-based four-piece indie rock band who formed last year. A few weeks ago, they released their second single, Draw the Line, and it was recorded here in Stoke-on-Trent at Lower Lane Studios. It's available across streaming platforms.

Recorded here in Stoke, that was Lighthouse and Draw the Line. Leeds-based musician Lewis Jack Inman released his fourth album, The Squeeze, in May, and from it, this is his recently released single, These Days. The album is self-produced and Lewis plays all instruments on the album.

0: Lewis Jack Inman in these days.
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2: 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Across Stoke-on-Trent and Newcastle under Lyme. 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
0: London-based artist Mitchell Young is now releasing music under his own name, having previously worked under the moniker Youngera. He's released a new track called Perfect Sunday as a counter-narrative to the constant noise of the world. It's available across digital platforms. Later this summer, he's going to be releasing his debut album, Divine Happiness.

From Mitchell Young, that lovely relaxed track was called Perfect Sunday. Around 3 weeks ago, Bolton teenage indie punk pop band The Radio Addicts shared their new single across streaming platforms. It's called Let's Party Like It's the 90s, and was recorded at the Kaiser Chiefs studio at The Nave in Leeds. The band have a 16-day tour in support of the single, and it culminates in Manchester on the 26th of July.

The Radio Addicts and Let's Party Like It's 90s, and that's almost it for another week here on the Six Towns Radio Indie Show. Thanks for joining me, and I'll be back at 9 p.m. next Wednesday when I'll have another 2 hours of brand new music. I do hope to see you then. Our last track for this week comes from Doncaster based band Circle of Origin. They formed in 2024 and released their EP Gallows around 3 weeks ago. From the EP, this is Watching the Walls. Until next week, have a great one

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Yes, I'm back on breakfast, my friends. Every Sunday, we induct somebody into the roll call of legends. We celebrate all successes, no matter how big or how small. We play the world famous Six Towns Six. We have a lot of fun along the way talking about what's going on in the news, and we go under the covers, which is a cover song every week, normally by Anton Dubec. It's much easier if you listen to the show than me to explain how we got there. 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

0: proud to be the voice of your community since 2010. 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